0: We'll get right into this after this very, very important message. So listen very carefully.
1: The freedoms and liberties that we enjoy today were a consequence of armed conflict, insurrection, if you will. There are things worth fighting for.
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2: Check it. Call Lil C's. Tell that motherfucker to bring me some motherfucking weed from the hospital. Man. Fuck that. Notorious. Tell that before you go pick up 10,000 from Dez. 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
3: Okay.